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1: Hark, who's that at the door? It is Ronan Keating again. And can that possibly be Nicky Byrne rapping at the window? And wait, I recognise the sound of Jason Orange at the letterbox. 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Sorry.
2: Yeah, I know. I'm just about to tell them, okay?
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1: Yes, but you wrote I'm a tosspot on it.
0: I took you shopping on Saturday morning.
1: Yes, you made me wear a bonnet.
0: I took a video camera.
1: You filmed me naked in Cheeto.
0: Yeah, but I checked first that there was no one about.

0: blooming act.
1: Dyer,
0: was it? Anyway, you just think I'm cheap.
2: I gave you 20 quid.
0: Yes, you did.

0: suppose that's true.
1: Actually, no, it's not.
2: It is true.
0: No, it's not.
2: It is true.
0: But I've got a grammar school education.
2: You haven't.
0: I have.
2: You left before you took any exams,
0: didn't
2: you?
0: That's got nothing to do. I'm quite bright. I've got a lot of common sense.
2: You got unclassified in basket weaving, didn't you?
0: I did. Yeah, well, I don't go anywhere. No, I'm a nice guy.

0: Hello, this is professional DJ Martin Brown here, and you are listening to Noise. Box Radio is a... That should be Noise Box Radio, I think. Everyone knows a box can't make a noise, can it? Unless it's a music box, which can be very noisy. Anyway, whatever it is, you're listening to it. Hello?
1: Sometimes it feels like everyone's covered a Beatles song. Some of them are really obvious. Others are pretty obscure.
2: She's a woman who understands. She's a woman who loves her man.
1: And some of them are just, well, yeah.
3: Pom, pom, pom, pom, pom, pom. Pom, pom, pom, pom. Hey, Jude.
1: Join me, Steve Binney, as I go on a quest to uncover a cover version of every Beatles song there ever was. 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

million people bought this totally turgid record, I could be a millionaire. 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

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Or the entire population of Greater San Francisco, I could be a millionaire.

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1: Oh, sorry, bit of a furball there. 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

0: Oh, Joe, it's me, Tufty Garden, of the Tufty Garden Club, which is legally not affiliated with that bleeding road safety squirrel. In fact, I say more kids had run William and indeed Nilliam into the road, thus producing much more pandemonium, meaning I can't get to work, and thus I get more time to listen to Noise Box Radio. 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

0: Hello, this is Martin Brown here, a former presenter on Radio Active and Anglia TV's I Can't Find It, which I never managed to do because I couldn't find it. So, anyway, I'm here to say you're listening to radio. Well, of course they are. I mean, how else would they hear me? Anyway, so just do nothing, I suppose, and keep listening to Noisebox Radio. 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Bang the mic, sorry.
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weekend. As you see, we're the special friends. So let's get the network together. It's Noisebox tonight. It's a turn on. It's a party. Whether it's off the charts, Scar Row, or even Keir Hardie, just turn the noise box on. Drop a quid in the Patreon. 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
3: 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Anyway, so just do nothing, I suppose, and keep listening to Noisebox Radio. 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

0: Hello, Cadets of Space. Ben Baker here, and since I left Noisebox in March, crime rates have gone up 17%, knickers haven't come down once, and the country as a whole is a big, burning, chaotic mess. So, I guess I better come back and do some daft radio on that. Ben Baker vs. Monday, back on May 11th at 8 p.m. on Noisebox Radio. Honestly, I don't know how they've managed without me.
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0: 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Everyone knows a box can't make a noise, can it? Unless it's a music box, which can be very noisy. 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

0: Hi, I'm Scrooge McDuck, currently in traction with a broken coccyx from having leapt onto a huge pile of coins. 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

0: Hark! Who's that at the door? Is it Ronan Keating again? And can that possibly be Nicky Byrne rapping at the window? And wait, I recognise the sound of Jason Orange at the letterbox. Yes, you're listening to Boys Knox Radio. Sorry.
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0: Oh, Joe, it's me, Tufty Garden, of the Tufty Garden Club, which is legally not affiliated with that bleeding road safety squirrel. In fact, I say more kids had run William and indeed Nilliam into the road, thus producing much more pandemonium, meaning I can't get to work, and thus I get more time to listen to Noise Box Radio. All the best, Jimmy Nail, Big River, Knackers, etc.
1: 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What else is there on a Saturday night? A masked singer? 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And I'd like to thank you all for coming here tonight and watching me and my little show. Maisie Bug's Disco Toilet. 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

0: I want 2, 3, 4.
1: Half a bee, philosophically, must ipso facto half not be. But half the bee has got to be a vis-a-vis its entity. Do you see? But can a bee be said to be or not to be an entire bee when half the bee is not a bee due to some ancient injury? Singing.

0: My name is Barry Trousers, and my sole acting credit was playing Charles Smith in the short-lived 1983 TV series Mini Pops. Times are hard, with repeat fees, unsurprisingly, being a bit thin on the ground, so I now make a living being paid to be a human chair. For the last year, I've been extensively working with, well, under David on his radio show. That squeaking you may occasionally hear in the background of each show is my pleasure leggings. So, tune into Bandwidth on Wednesday nights at 10 p.m. But you'll have to excuse me now, as he's about to record a new show, so I have to be very quiet.
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0: Hey, who's that for? 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
3: 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A. You can hear a track from the album every day this week at 8:30 a.m. and 5:30 p.m.
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2: Sometimes it feels like everyone's covered a Beatles song. 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
1: I was going to speak about praxis. Praxis is embodied in the following statement.
2: Praxis is the idea that you do something because you want to do it. And after you've done it, you find out all the reasons why you did it.
0: But you discover that it's in doing it you find out.
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2: Praxis makes perfect.
4: Manchester became the punk city.
5: You created the music.
4: Manchester became the punk city.
5: Changed Manchester.
4: Manchester became the punk city.
5: Changed England.
4: Manchester became the punk city.
5: Changed the world.
3: Do what you want to do.
6: Dirty.
3: Do what you want to do.
6: Controversial.
3: Do what you want to do.
6: Vulgar.
7: Strange things happen.
6: So it goes.
3: Do what you want to do.
6: Dirty.
3: Do what you want to do.
6: Controversial.
3: Do what you want to do.
6: Vulgar.
7: Strange things happen.
6: So it goes.
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0: Acid house.
9: 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Parliament funkadelic. The underpinning of Northern Soul.
0: And that was a Manchester record collection.
3: Do what you want to do.
6: Our tensions.
3: Do what you want to do.
6: Our intentions.
3: Do what you want to do.
6: Our pretensions.
7: Strange things happen.
6: So it goes.
3: Do what you want to do.
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3: Do what you want to do.
6: Our intentions.
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6: Our pretensions.
7: Strange things happen.
6: So it goes.
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0: My name is Barry Trousers, and my sole acting credit was playing Charles Smith in the short-lived 1983 TV series Mini Pops. Times are hard, with repeat fees, unsurprisingly, being a bit thin on the ground. So I now make a living being paid to be a human chair. For the last year, I've been extensively working with, well, under David on his radio show. That squeaking you may occasionally hear in the background of each show is my pleasure leggings. So, tune into Bandwidth on Wednesday nights at 10 p.m. But you'll have to excuse me now, as he's about to record a new show, so I have to be very quiet.
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0: 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Then this man came up and said, would I like to listen to an inferior radio station? And I said yes. And I was going to go, but Charlie stopped me. Charlie's reminded me, my mum said I shouldn't listen to radio stations that aren't very good. And then the man went away. We went and told Mummy, and she said we'd been very good. I got an apple, and Charlie got something he liked. A copy of Razzle. 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

0: Hello, I'm a megalomaniacal supervillain intent on world domination. When I'm not choosing orange jumpsuits for my lackeys, stealing nuclear submarines, or ordering super lasers for my hollowed-out volcano base, I appease my wafer-thin conscience by patroning worthy causes. 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

0: My name is Pat O'Hare from Uptown, and I have been asked to read this statement about Noisebox Radio being very good. 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Thanks.
1: Now that Ben Baker has finally built his house out of bricks after his straw and twigs once met wolf-related accidents, and Ben Baker vs. Mondays is back on Mondays at 8pm, APOP needs a new home. It's staying on Mondays but moving to 7pm, and you can also find it at 7pm on Thursdays as part of our new weekday lineup. APOP, so much shit they had to start a second pile.

checking out the news until my eyeballs fail to see. I mean to say that every day is just another rotten mess. And when it's gonna change, my friend, is anybody's guess. So I'm watching and I'm waiting, hoping for the best. Even think I'll go to praying every time I hear them saying that there's no way to delay that trouble coming every day. No way to delay that trouble coming every day.

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Cause baby, I don't need it. Take your TV tube and eat it. And all that phony stuff on sports and all the unconfirmed reports. You know, I watch that rotten box until my head began to hurt. From checking out the way the newsmen say they get the dirt before the guys on channel so-and-so. And further they assert that any show they'll interrupt to bring you news if it comes up. They say that if the place blows up, they'll be the first to tell. Cause the boys they got downtown are working hard and doing swell. And if anybody gets the news before it hits the street, they say that no one blabs it faster, their coverage can't be beat. And if another woman driver gets machine gun from a seat, they'll send some joker with a brownie and you'll see it all complete. So I'm watching and I'm waiting, hoping for the best. Even think I go to praying every time I hear them saying that there's no way to delay that trouble coming every day. No way to delay that trouble.

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Watch a mob just turn and bite them, and they say it served them right because a few of them were white. And it's the same across the nation, black and white discrimination. Yeah, and you can't understand me and all that other jazz they hand me in the papers and TV and all that mass stupidity that seems to grow more every day. Each time you hear something with say, you want to go and do your in, cause the color of your skin just don't appeal to him, no matter if it's black or white, because he's out for

right. And if a million more agree, there ain't no great society as it applies to you and me. Our country isn't free, and the law refused to see if all that you can ever be is just a lousy janitor. And unless your uncle owns the store, you know that five and every four just won't amount to nothing more than to watch the rats go across the floor and make up songs about being poor. 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

Hey up, fellow students. Welcome to Hottest School Days. Can you believe it's the third show already? And once again, more and more listeners as we go along. It really is making this worthwhile. It's a bit hot out there, so if you can hear the fan blowing at my legs, I make no apology whatsoever. You can get rid of the blazers as well, because let's face it, I remember the time like this when you could take your blazer off, but you couldn't wear a jumper. It had to be jumper and blazer. A death wish when it's 30-odd degrees. But welcome along on a Tuesday evening, Wednesday morning, or whenever the heck you're listening on Mixcloud, because it does go there from Wednesday. Kicked off with some Coldplay. Hard to believe it's been the third show before I got to playing them, but I thought, with some things being a bit fecal in Britain at the moment and elsewhere, I thought I'd kick off with a song that was written on the 11th of September 2001, Coldplay with Politic, opening track from their not-awkward second album, Rush of Blood to the Head. And on tour, they opened that with that song every single time, including their Glastonbury set in 2002 when they were standing for somebody I can't remember off the top of my head. I might look during the next song. You can drop a line on Blue Sky if you so wish. I'm SRH on the air.bsky.social, but most people are chatting live on Discord, noiseboxradio.com/discord. There's plenty of folks in there. The bigger kids from Form 5M will be roundly bollocked, Nathan. Worry not. In the meantime, I'm going to go to the 90s and a track that didn't even make the top 75. What?

What the hell was wrong with the British record buying public? Quoth I regarding Hootie and the Blowfish. I don't know which one is Hootie. Apart from Darius Rucker, who apparently is an unfortunate rhyming slang. Yeah, I see what you mean. Only Want to Be With You only got to number 85 in the UK. In fact, they never got higher than number 50 over here. Whereas stateside, the last of three top 10 hits, Darius Rucker, very popular in country circles. The next two, before we go to a break, I'm going to talk in between them, of course, are both from members of bigger groups, beginning with a member of Blue.

Yes, in the Odders household, there were a few artists that were on constant repeat, in a good way, on CD, as I mentioned in my family kitchen, courtesy of my mum. She was a big fan of the Lighthouse Family, Simply Red, Take That, Gary Barlow. That was quite fun of all, to be fair. As well as Blue, who she and my sister went to see him a couple of times at the Emin Arena, AO Arena as was. Simon Webb there with Lay Your Hands from his debut album Sanctuary, first of two number four singles, and an absolute belter. And then he went to go and do Blue again, which is just meh. The wonderful thing about this show, Cheesy Link Incoming, is it's driven in part by you.

0: Can you hear me now, Mother? Ah, there we go. If you're listening live, there was a slight boo-boo, but we'll move very swiftly on. Brian May there with Driven By You, debut single from his solo album Back to the Light, released the day after Freddie died in 1991, got to the top 10, also featured on Queen Greatest Hits Volume The Thrid. We'll have a double period playing an A-side, and in this case a B-side too, after these important messages.
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3: You know, what with Twitter being a massive bin fire owned by a lunatic, we decided to put together a Noisebox community Discord. 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Any time of the day. Well, not any time of the day, obviously. We've got school in more.

For those listening for the first time, the way I do the double period is I take a hit single from an artist, then I play a B-side, which isn't necessarily a single, or next track on the album that wasn't a single. So it might not be necessarily direct on the album, but you know what I mean. You know, talking nonsense. Natasha Bedingfield there with These Words, her only number one from 2004, and in remix form made a reappearance on the chart in 2024, courtesy of Badger. Unwritten is back in the chart again, as of the time of this show going out. It's in the lower fringe of the chart. It did pretty well when Saltburn came about. And then the one that got away from the album that These Words came from, she's been making a small comeback and had, regrettably, two number ones fewer than her brother Daniel. Although, a bit like his first hit, I wasn't that sold on single. Possibly a hot take. We're going to go back to the year of my birth, at least in terms of this getting a re-release. I'm skating the boundary of the decades again.

0: What a song. Irish group The Fat Lady Sings in Arclight. Now, originally released by themselves in 1989, wasn't a hit, got re-released in 1991 from the first of two albums. Twist only got to 76 here, but it was a number 7 in Ireland. Irish group getting stiff. No, nothing new in the UK, sadly. Drunkard Logic, which Steve Binney's mentioned on Discord, was the song that he knew, and that was their biggest hit in 1993. Still didn't hit the top 40, number 56, and Nick Kelly, the lead singer, was with his duo Dogs and played at Glastonbury a couple of years ago on the Croissant Nerf stage. What a great name. Now, it's a World Cup year, so I thought, let's play a World Cup song, but one, unless you lived in the northwest of England, you might never have heard before from 1998. It's cheesy, it's daft. It's Grandad Roberts and his son Elvis.
1: Elvis, the atmosphere's bobbing. Grab that tambourine.
2: All right, Dad, let's kick a good beat.

0: got a corner.
1: A fight breaks out in the

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1: It's not for once you're trying, Dad.
0: No wonder my wee smells of sugar puffs, the stress I'm under. Quick, give us that gun.
2: Smug Roberts was very big on Key 103 at the time. So as Grandad Roberts, he did Meat Pie Sausage Roll. It was originally jingle for Oldham Athletic, now back in the Football League, if I remember rightly. Done in 98, didn't chart. Video filmed at Radcliffe Football Club, then owned by Bernard Manning Jr. And featuring Jeff Lloyd on keyboards in the music video. It's cheesy, but it's fun. And as Ben Baker said, it's probably the most Noisebox Anthony World Cup song ever played on the station. I'm rather proud of that. Now, we're staying 12-inch, so to speak, not in terms of a sausage roll or hot dog, but there will be a 12-inch obligatory floor filler after these shameless plugs. Back in a jiff, or several.
3: Leonardo da Vinci was born on a Thursday. Possibly. Penicillin was discovered on a Thursday. Maybe. 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

released on the New Life label of Dangerous Dave Pierce, that also begat hits for True Steppers as well as Ruby De Silva with Touch Me, got him at number one. Ian Vandal with the extended version of Castles in the Sky, number three in 2001. I remember it very well indeed. Another floor filler next week, but a 7-inch rather than a 12. Yes, we've had a few problems with the cold water, it seems. Anywho, we stroll on to 2007, a track I'd forgotten about until last week, and I thought, I've got to play this.

Almost forgot about Jank Peñate, but what a song. Torn on the Platform, a top 10, 2007. I remember it came out in late 07, I think it was, and I was in my only year of sixth form. It was on all the music video channels, all over radio. Bloody brilliant. In more recent years, he's been writing for the likes of the funk group Salt, and in fact, won an Ivor Novello Award writing all their stuff recently, as well as Jada G. He released his fourth album in 2024. Now, we lost Tom Kane last week, which was very sad news, so it only seems right to go a bit Powerpuff.

PM on Noise Box Radio. And another show next week, Tuesday at 7, live as usual, unless something goes horribly wrong, but I doubt it. And it goes to mixcloud.com/noiseboxradio, where you can hear this and the previous two shows. You can do a binge listen if you really want to, and given it's 1 hour meaty chunks, why not? I am going to leave you with a track that I have not played on radio before, and I wish I had. It was one of the first albums I owned that I got at Christmas in 2000. The album is Sing When You're Winning. The artist is Robbie Williams. It's the opening track. Ambulance for Nathan Pace, because this is a stone-cold belter. And I will see you in June, although it already feels like summer. Tatty bye. Look after yourselves.

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Assuming that's between 12 and 2 on a weekday with a fun pop quiz in the middle. Hello, I'm Ravishing Rick Rude, and even I blush at some of the stuff on Louis Barth's programme. But not to worry, I just put my fingers in my ears and go la la la la la until something else comes on Noisebox Radio.

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0: Hello, this is professional DJ Martin Brown here, and you are listening to Noise. 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

0: Next on Noisebox Radio, clips and segments, the music quiz that's not like any other previous quiz with a similar name. 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
0: PM Dawn. Adamant.

Something is coming to a 7 p.m. near you soon, and... Oh, sorry, bit of a furball there. 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

0: 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Well, one called Knackus, anyway.
1: Howdy, it's me, Tufty Garden, of the Tufty Garden Club, which is legally not affiliated with that bleeding road safety squirrel. In fact, I say more kids had run William and indeed Nilliam into the road, thus producing much more pandemonium, meaning I can't get to work, and thus I get more time to listen to Noisebox Radio. All the best, Jimmy Neil, Big River, Knackers, etc.

Morning, all. I'd like to tell you about when I was a young boy. I must have been 3 or 4 months old at the time. I didn't really know what I wanted, and if I did, I wouldn't have been able to tell anybody because all I could do was gurgle. So I sat there in my high chair, thinking one day, looking at me tray and thinking, what I'd give for a meal on there. So I started looking around to see what I could have. I was rubbing my eggy soldier in my head, trying to think. And then I looked in the corner, and there's a little bread bin with its mouth open, just staring at me like. And then I looked in, and I saw bread. I thought, oh yeah, I'll have toast. A little piece of toast. Well, then I started getting older. I hated this, I hated that. Expensive steak was ludicrous, and cafes couldn't cater for the finer things in life. The upper crust was not for me. I could tell that. So I'd go back home, switch the kitchen light on, put the grill on, slip a slice under, and have toast. A little piece of toast. Because there's so much to choose from. There's brown bread, white bread, all sorts of wholemeal bread. It comes in funny packages with writing on the side. But it doesn't matter which one you have. It's when you cut the crust off, have it with marmalade or butter, cheese, tomatoes, beans, banana, or chocolate. If you're strange, it doesn't really matter. Oh no, it all goes with toast. Just toast. I'm going to think about it some.

0: Podcast. Well, I go down the supermarket with me basket in me, and I'm walking from one counter to another trying to find the bread store, but I can't find it anywhere. And then I bump into a mother with a baby in a basket, and she says,
1: "Oh, look, you start him off again. I'll come down with a little bit of peace and quiet to get some bread to go home to make toast. Just toast. 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
0: Yeah, but I don't half like toast. Okay, scrape that toast, boys.

0: I can't think about it anymore. 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It's no good.
1: Hey, listen, I'm getting a bit brand off staying here.
0: Me too.
1: Should we go and have some toast?
0: It's a good idea.
1: Why not?
0: Okay.
1: I've got the grill on.
0: Nice. Got any brown bread?
1: Yeah.
0: I've got wholemeal bread.
2: Toast.
1: Wheatmeal bread.
2: Toast.
1: All sorts of toast.
0: Let's go.

0: Aretha.
1: And I'm Tupac. And it's no hologram. We are ABBA! 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I'm 78 years old, it's irrelevant. But do take a chance on
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1: 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Thanks.
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This literally means nothing.

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0: 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Brackets, that song what I did.
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0: Sometimes it feels like everyone's covered a Beatles song. 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
1: She's a woman who understands. She's a woman who loves her man.
0: And some of them are just, well, yeah.
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0: 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And if you don't believe me, I'll give you a good old shoeing with a crocodile. Brackets, that song what I did.
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0: Oh, Joe, it's me, Tufty Garden, of the Tufty Garden Club, which is legally not affiliated with that bleeding road safety squirrel. In fact, I say more kids had run William and indeed Nilliam into the road, thus producing much more pandemonium, meaning I can't get to work, and thus I get more time to listen to Noise Box Radio. All the best, Jimmy Nail, Big River, Knackers, etc.
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3: Here, a suffering is here. Life is Skittles and life is beer. I think the loveliest time of the year is the spring. I do, don't you? Of course you do. But there's one thing that makes spring complete for me

0: Hark! Who's that at the door? It is Ronan Keating again. And can that possibly be Nicky Byrne rapping at the window? And wait, I recognise the sound of Jason Orange at the letterbox. Yes, you're listening to Boys Knox Radio. 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

0: Hello, I'm the disgraced pop star Morrissey from the Actors, and I'm here to say, don't listen to Noise Box Radio, because it's far too much fun and entertainment. 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

0: Yes, hello. Good afternoon. My name is Councillor Kenneth Gravel, and I wish to make a statement to the press about Noisebox Radio. 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Thus concludes my statement. 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

0: 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When I'm not doing impersonations, I like to listen to Noisebox Radio. 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

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Oh, son.

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This literally means nothing. 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I'll stop doing the tea puns now.

Saturday nights. What were they made for? Strictly with Claudia? I have the superior fringe and no capes with me, darling. What else is there on a Saturday night? A masked singer? I think not. You get the real deal with me, Maisie Bug. And I'd like to thank you all for coming here tonight and watching me and my little show. Maisie Bug's Disco Toilet. 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And remember, and I love you all!

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1: It has been hot these past few days. Okay, that's enough awkward audience interaction. I'm Rhys Jones. Welcome to I Couldn't Speak. Okay, that's enough awkward audience interaction. I'm Rhys Jones. Welcome to I Couldn't Speak a Word of English. Welsh language music with English.

10 years, really. An electropop, I guess you'd call them, three-piece from Carmarthen, Adwaith Reaction. They've got over a million hits on Spotify by now, and appropriately enough, this is a single from 2024 called just that, Million. These are Adwaith with Million.

0: That's glorious, isn't it? That's Adwaith from Carmarthen with Million, single, as I said, from 2024. So somewhat ill-advisedly, the concept tonight is to play lots of bands beginning with A, then when I run out, which will be about 20 minutes before the end of the show, spoiler warning, lots of bands beginning with B, then next week lots of bands beginning with C, and so on and so forth, until I eventually get tired of the format and retire quietly, hoping that no one will notice. So those are Adwaith, and lots of A's tonight. So I am here for the next 55 minutes, and I'm also here for the next 55 minutes.
1: 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We've got school in the morning.
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0: So yeah, go to noiseboxradio.com/discord if you'd like to go there and ask, basically ask why, I suppose, ask why. So are the A's. Going on to a band, a punk band, I suppose post-punk band from Ceredigion, from Ceredigionshire.

In West Wales, Ail Symudiad means second movement. They were renowned not only for their music, which is great, as you'll hear in a minute, but the fact that they set up a record label to release themselves and lots of other bands in the vicinity. They gave lots of bands their first chance at actually committing something to vinyl or tape or whatever. That company's called Flach. The band is Ail Symudiad, and this is them with Garej Paradois. Garej, yes. Paradise Garage.

Ail Symudiad with Garej Peradwys. The main movers behind the band were Wyn Jones and his brother Richard Jones, who also set up the record label Flach, who sadly died within about 2 weeks of each other in June 2021. But you know, their legacy and the label kind of lives on as well. Right, one thing about Wales, it seems, is that bands form quite young. They form in school, they form in secondary school, and because, you know, there are platforms available for them to get their music heard, they get their music heard on the radio and they go from strength to strength. And that's to explain sort of a lot of the movement of bands over the past kind of 40 years, I guess, in Wales. And this is a school band. This was a school band. Again, electropop from Pontypridd this time. Wow. This is a band called Ail Gyfnod, second period, or second kind of... second space of time, but I think it means second period. I think it's just a school thing. But they were great, and this is them with the track Pam, which means why.

0: Sometimes it feels like everyone's covered a Beatles song. Some of them are really obvious. Others are pretty obscure.
1: She's a woman who understands. She's a woman who loves her man.
0: And some of them are just, well, yeah.
2: Pom, pom, pom, pom, pom, pom. Pom, pom, pom, pom. Hey, Jude.
0: Join me, Steve Binney, as I go on a quest to uncover a cover version of every Beatles song there ever was. Outside the Box, Beatless. 9 p.m. on Thursday on Noisebox Radio.

long-running Welsh singer-songwriter Alun Tanlan with Halo and Half, which means summer sun, summer sunshine. Can we have just a little bit less summer sunshine now? We've had enough. We had 3 days of it. That's just enough. But yeah, and before him, we heard Eil Gyfnod from, I think, about 1987 with song Pam, very strong kind of Depeche Mode influences there. And sounding great for it, I thought. Very much, we've just discovered synth pop. What do we do with it now? Brilliant. And on to The Alarm. Mike Peters' commitment to the Welsh language oft got forgotten, but got, you know, its due when he died, sadly, a few years ago. The Alarm did do a lot in Welsh, did produce and release albums bilingually, and this is the title track from one of them. In English, it was called Raw. It came out in 1991. In Welsh, it was called Tân, which means fire, and this is The Alarm with Tân.

0: Tan, Fire, from the Alarm from 1991. And before that, you heard Alien Tanlan, or as Jody Woods has just put it in Discord, From Tan to Tanlan. And that's why he's so good at this sort of thing. Let's hear about what he'll be doing tomorrow night, and then let's play something else. What a link.
1: Leonardo da Vinci was born on a Thursday. Possibly. Penicillin was discovered on a Thursday. Maybe the Magna Carta was signed on a Thursday. Perhaps. All right, that's all nonsense. But what isn't nonsense is The Periphery, with me, Jody Wood, now on Thursdays at 8 p.m. on Noisebox Radio. 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

0: ploughing, I guess, a similar-ish furrow in northwest Wales to what Isle Symudiad, who you heard earlier, were doing in the southwest. Those are Angna Leon Stanley, a big band, I think a six or a seven piece from northwest Wales. And so to one of the biggest bands of the tail ends of the 90s, beginning of the noughties in the Welsh language sphere, Anne Wiliadig, which means invisible. Purveyors of, well, I suppose you'll hear it now, ska, pop, punk, reggae, that sort of thing. Let's just play. This is called Merch Coffee, Coffee Girl.
1: Shock, yeah.

0: Ether.
1: And I'm Tupac. And it's no hologram. We are ABBA! And if you've got a few kroner kicking around, maybe give your money to those dancing queens at Noisebox Radio to help them keep the station on air and free of ads. 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I'm 78 years old, it's irrelevant. But do take a chance on
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1: And no f***ing hologram money, by the way. We've been done like that before. Thanks.

hard rockers Ashokan with Diolch am ddal y gannwyll. Thank you for keeping the flame, for holding the hand, but keeping the flame, I guess, is the idiom there, from about the year 2000. They were big, they were massive on the Welsh scene during that era, and probably one of the hardest rocking bands that has come to popularity there. And from hard rock to very much not hard rock. Folk band Arlog, which means kind of for hire, for sale kind of thing, came to popularity in the late 1970s and came to widespread fame with their collaborations with Dafydd Iwan, perhaps one of the Welsh language's most prominent musicians in any genre. In 1982, they released an album of collaborations, and on it was this surprisingly political song. It's called Kiosk Talisarum, which means the kiosk, as in the phone box, in Talisarum, because it was there, apparently, that an undercover surveillance operation was conducted to try and catch those who were arsonists in holiday homes in North Wales. Was it successful? No, it wasn't. Did it come to public attention? Yes, it did. Was there some satire about it? Yes, there was. Not that you'll understand what's going on, but I think it's a rather glorious shuffly song. So let's play it now. This is Dafydd Iwan ac Arlog, Dafydd Iwan and Arlog, with Kiosk Talisarn.

See, that's the equivalent of a throwaway song on a weekly satire show, once heard and then never again. But that's fantastic, isn't it? Cios Talisarn, Dafydd Iwan, but Arlog with a band behind that. Right, let's move on to the Bees. Why not? And these are the Bandana, which means bandana with gay band, which means actually, I'm not quite sure what it means, but I think it means basically legless, as in comatose, having drunk too much drink. So, yeah, a bandana with gay band.

That song really did feel as though it was going to fall over any second. It's just quietly fading out now, but there's a bit in the middle where it just kind of stops. And I was tempted to say, oh, hello, and that was the... No, it carries on, giving a very convincing musical display of drunkenness as well. That was a Bandana, one of the, I think, the most kind of lauded bands in the Welsh sphere of the kind of early 2010s, rock or an alternative rock or whatever you call it band from Caernarfon in Gwynedd. And next, let's go back to where it all began. These people are claimed to be the first rock band in the Welsh language, the first pop band in the Welsh language that went anything beyond folk and traditional melodies and that sort of thing. They're called Y Blew, the Hares, and this is really the beginning of Welsh psychedelia, I guess, in 1967. This is one track from their early EP, Beth Sy'n Dod Rhwng Ni, What Comes Between Us.

Blow with the Byth Sy'n Dod Tryngomni. It was going well, wasn't it? And then the organ kicked in and it went really well. A terrific record from 1967, I think that must have been. Now, the musicians involved in the next act have taken it through various incarnations. Began Eves, in the Welsh language, pop scene of the late 80s, early 90s. Sibrydion afterwards, I mean whispers. But mid-90s, they were Big Leaves, and they got played everywhere. They got played on Radio Wales, on Radio 1. There's a brilliant single called Sly Alibi, which do check out. It's fantastic if you haven't heard it already. But they never quite got anywhere, which is a shame, because they're releasing stuff as good as this. This is called Dydd Ar Ôl Dydd, Day After Day.

0: The stars are aligned and our work is done. The ice cracks and his great slumber has come to an end. Behold the majesty of great Cthulhu. O mighty Lord, what would you have us do? Lord?
1: Oh, sorry. I was listening to David J. Griffiths' excellent show, The Bitter Sound Experience. 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

Those with Bob, which means, I guess, Bob, with Divide, which means sheep, from a compilation of artists from the Q-Dod label that was active 2004-2010, which offered young artists a chance to get released, basically, and there's brilliant youthful energy there. Right, well, one song to go and not much time, so do stay tuned for David J. Griffiths and the Bitter Sound Experience from 8 till 10, and then Bandwidth from 10 till 11. But finally, from me, this is Brodyr, the Brothers, with Machlid Bead, the Sunset of the World. Diolch am rando. Tan y tro nesa. Hwyl fawr.

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3: 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You are listening to the Bitter Sound Experience live on Noisebox Radio. Thank you so very, very much to Rhys Jones and his wonderful show just then. I couldn't speak a word of English. I know how he feels. So here we go, our weekly dip into my audiogram collection. We open the show with Ambitious by Wire. That was from their 1987 album, The Ideal Copy. And in fact, was their second official release following the end of their first hiatus. I think the first one was the Snake Drill EP, if memory serves me correctly. And now, on to a banger.

That was just magical, wasn't it? It really was. Brilliant song, that. That was Quilted by Knives from their very recently released EP, The Quilted EP, featuring Nick Caulfield on guitars and the man himself, Barry Goddard, on vocals. Knives 2026.bandcamp.com. Go there and spend some money and throw it towards the post-punk legends of the Batcave, because they are back. Right, what are we going to have next? I wanted to play this one for ages. I'm going to do it now. Cue of tape.

Brilliant stuff there. That was The Creatures with Right Now. Yeah, the classic jazz big band, was it Herbie Mann and Carl Sigman song, covered very, very admirably there by The Creatures. For those who didn't know, and I'm sure you do, that was Susie Sue with drummer Budgie from Susie and the Banshees. A bona fide 1983 chart hit. That was, I do believe. And yeah, this will be part of the long promise, often delayed special of mine. Covers better than the original. That one's got to be on it. There's another one later on, but I'm not going to tell you what it is. What I'm going to tell you is we've got a bit of Claxons now, innit?

You know, I think the only thing that could possibly improve on that pretty much perfect song would be a very sort of low-life era Peter Hook bass guitar over the top. Really was quite magical, that song. Golden Scans by Klaxons from their 2007 album Myths of the Near Future. Yeah, big things were really expected of that lot. And, you know, we heard that song, we thought, here we go. But they kind of got a bit sort of like ignored and, you know, dropped for the newest, trendiest thing, which is pretty much how music journalism was back then and probably is still now. I don't know. I don't read it anymore, innit? I'll tell you what we're going to have next. We're going to have this one. Yes, from 1978's real life album. This is Magazine with The Light Pours Out of Me.

Well, there's an album that needs a good old remastering, eh? That was Magazine with The Light Pours Out of Me from their debut album, actually, Real Life. Yeah, ex-Buzzcocks. What's his name? How Devoto. He actually wrote that with Pete Shelley prior to leaving Buzzcocks. And, just to save you the bother, the best track on this album is actually Motorcade. There you go. You can go back to sleep. And no, actually, don't go back to sleep, because I'm about to play a request from our very own Tracy Binney. Yes, she of Ready Player One, 8 p.m. every Tuesday on this fine station. She requested this one, and I'm going to play it. Telegram Sam, Bauhaus.

0: Leonardo da Vinci was born on a Thursday. Possibly. Penicillin was discovered on a Thursday. Maybe. 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Perhaps. 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

Oof. I like that. Welcome back to Noise Box Radio and the Bitter Sound Experience. Sounding rather like Led Zeppelin indeed. That was Audio Slave with their debut single, Cochise. The lead single from that, well, sadly, their only album. That was in 2002. A rock supergroup containing a very sorely missed Chris Cornell and, Rage Against the Machine as his backing band, minus Zach, of course. Cochise, an Apache Indian chief who declared war on the Southeast and drove out thousands of settlers. Good work, fella. Speaking of good work, this one is as well. The Beloved, In Trouble and Shame. Notice the emphasis on the 'ma'.

and most people would have faded out a long time before then. But this is Noisebox Radio. We do things differently here. That was The Beloved in Trouble and Shame. Yeah, it was a B-side track to their debut EP single, Call It What You Will, 100 Words, released in 1986 on Flim Flam Records. Lovely, lovely track that. I love that piano bit at the end. And, oh my God, that bass guitar. Whoa, dutty. Oh, Peter Hook could... it was probably about the only other bassist that could get that sound, I think. In fact, to be honest, it's obviously the bassist, Tim from The Beloved, really likes Peter. Listen, I'm waffling again. Who'd have thunk it? Do you know what? I'm going to distract myself with a request from our lovely goth in the shell. She wanted this one, Deep Seep Driver. Was it Diver? One of the two. I can't see straight at the moment. I might tell you why later. This is a song she requested, Billboard Heart.

Oh, that's lovely. That was chilled, but rather nice. That was Deep Sea Diver with Billboard's Heart, as requested by Megan. Thanks, mate. Yeah, nice on that. You can get their stuff at thisisdeepseadiver.com. Apparently, 2025, Billboard Heart was their fourth studio album. And they were based in Seattle, and this was released through Sub Pop, so they must be trendy. Speaking of trendy, I saw this lot live the other week. Absolutely legendary band. I love them to bits. And I'm going to be seeing them again later on this year. It's their classic 1985 single and also the lead track from their Lost Weekend album. This is the Monochrome Set and Jacob's Ladder.

That was a wonderful slice of indie pop, wasn't it? Gaz in the chat room, so you think so. Hey up, lad. How you doing, mate? Yeah, Monochrome Set, the Monochrome Set, with Jacob's Ladder from their Lost Weekend album. It was their first for the very trendy label, Blanco A Negro. 1985, did I say? Yeah, that must have been it. Sounds about right. Okay, right, we got time. We have, actually. I've just seen... I'm going to be overrunning this way. I'm going to have to edit on the go. Lovely. Yeah, time for a request, I think. Let's jiggle it up a bit. Yeah, this one was requested by Short Sigh in the chat room. That's noiseboxradio.com/discord. And he wanted this one, Future of the Left. With Arming Eritrea. This bit doesn't sound like Hawkwind at all, does it?

0: I'm the letter J, and I don't officially exist in the Welsh alphabet.
1: Yes, you do.
0: So every Wednesday at 7 p.m, I get a chance to kick back and relax at the handy cafe adjoining the I Couldn't Speak a Word of English studios, and entirely ignore Rhys Owens playing Welsh language music, none of which had better contain the letter J, with English language talking in between, which again had better not include any J's.
1: There's a book here called Welsh Phonetics.
0: I couldn't speak a word of English. An eclectic mix that spans the decades and proves you don't have to speak the language to appreciate the music. Every Wednesday at 7, repeated Sundays at 3. Anyway, got to go, your tea's arrived.
1: Careful.
0: And I've got to tuck into this delicious meal of Celtic.
1: Oh, for
0: Farpop, Asgladion.
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4: 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Just before the break, we had Sheep on Drugs, not literally, it's the name of a band, with a song called 15 Minutes of Fame, as requested by our very own David J. Court. Yes, the mighty David J. Court, he of Bandwidth, 10 p.m. every Wednesday, normally after this show, but it's going to be Tara again. And next up, we have this, Smoke Fairies on the Wing.

That was Smoke Fairies with On the Wing from their 2020 album Darkness Brings the Wanderers Home. Yeah, it's a very fine indie folk rock from Chichester there. Who would have thunk it? Right, so we're going to have a bit of a clunky gear change now, as we like to do those on Tweaky. What's it called again? That's right, the Bitter Sound Experience. This is, oh, lovely bit of Turkish post-punk here. This is She Passed Away with Kasvetli Kutlama.

Could you get any more reverb snare drum on that one? None more. That's how much you could get on there. Wonderful stuff. Well, Gough indeed. That was She Passed Away. Or if you're north of Watford, She Passed Away. Kasvetli Kutlama. That's from their 2012 album, Berlidi Agles. I don't think I pronounced that correctly. I'll tell you what. Answers on a fucking postcard. shepassedaway.com. Yeah, you can tell this is live. Right. Next up. I'm going to have some more drugs. Next up, Thus Repetitioner. Thus Love. Repetitioner, even.

Man, that's just magical, that song. Thus Love and Repetitioner from their 2022 album, Memorial. Some very beautiful stuff there from Brattleboro, Vermont, even. Lovely voice, lovely voice. A little bit too much treble on that guitar, perhaps. Again, answers on a postcard. Right, okay, next up, what we're going to have. Yeah, let's have this one. Now, there's one of dozens of albums of this lot that I could have played. But I chose a track from their 1996 album, Underneath the Bushes, Underneath the Stars. This is Guided by Voices with Cutout Witch.

Oh, I think that fades out a bit too early, don't you? Hmm, yes, of course you do. That was Guided by Voices with Cut Out Witch from their, yeah, from their 1996 album, Under the Bushes, Under the Stars. Their ninth album, if memory serves me correctly. It often doesn't. Yeah, indie rockers from Dayton, Ohio, no less. The UK music press at the time absolutely foamed their gussets over this lot. And, well, mostly, it was justified. Okay, we've got the last set of breaks coming up. We're well into the second hour now. Second hour of what? Well, I'll tell you again, the Bitter Sound Experience. And yes, you're listening to it on noiseboxradio.com. Sorry, I'm just picking my nose there. Oh, blimey, it'll never live. Its eyes are too close together. Jesus Christ. Okay, we've got the breaks coming up. But first, Belly Up by Return to Dust.

0: 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It's the heat that's got to me. It's got to be the heat, isn't it, that's got to me today? Couldn't be anything else, could it? Alan, help us out, mate.
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4: My name is Barry Trousers, and my sole acting credit was playing Charles Smith in the short-lived 1983 TV series Mini Pops. Times are hard, with repeat fees, unsurprisingly, being a bit thin on the ground. So I now make a living being paid to be a human chair. For the last year, I've been extensively working with, well, under David on his radio show. That squeaking you may occasionally hear in the background of each show is my pleasure leggings. So, tune into Bandwidth on Wednesday nights at 10pm. But you'll have to excuse me now, as he's about to record a new show, so I have to be very quiet.

Like it. Welcome back to Noisebox Radio and the Bitter Sound Experience with me, David J. Griffiths. Yeah, you just heard Knife World with possibly one of the best song titles known to mankind, Pissed Up on Brake Fluid. Lovely. It's a debut single by the UK psychedelic prog rock band. Also on the album, was it 2009, I think it was, Buried Alone, Tales of Crushing Defeat, a band that was actually a solo project for good old Kavis Tarabi of Utopia Strong, Gong, Cardiacs, you name a band, he's been in it. But the song was so good, he thought he'd get a proper band together, and he did. And that was rather wonderful, wasn't it? Right, we're going to go a bit old school, well, goth now. This one's for you, Jet. This is The Sisters of Mercy and Burn.

Classic stuff there from Leeds. Dirty, dirty Leeds indeed. That was the Sisters of Mercy with Burn. Blimey, that faded out a bit quickly, didn't it? I'll have a look into that. Sisters of Mercy, Burn, from 1983's most excellent EP, The Reptile House, and Shut Up. Yes, it is actually their best release ever. Questions will not be taken at this time. Important news, 10 o'clock tonight on this very fine station, noiseboxradio.com, we've got Tara Court presenting Girl Bandwidth, so please do stay tuned. Your ears will be tickled with delight, much like listening to this lot, Alien Sex Fiend, Hurricane Fighter Plane.

Classic stuff there from Alien Sex Fiend, or as we call them here on Noisebox Radio, Alan Sex Fiend. Please don't ask me why, it'll make me cry. With their, I can't exactly say hit single, but it was a single, Hurricane Fighter Plane. A single from 1986, and it was also on the CD version of the album, the fourth album, It. So we're well into the last 20 minutes of the show, The Edging Zone. Stop it! Mucky pups. I think we're going to play this. I've been wanting to play this for some time, but it's quite long. Fuck it, I'm going to play it anyway. The Cure, Disintegration.

not only one of the greatest gothic rock albums of all time, I know he hates the term goth, but one of the greatest albums of all time, pretty much without argument, I would say. That was The Cure with the title song from their album Disintegration from 1989, the year I discovered Purple Oms. Oh, I had some times listening to this album, I can tell you. Right, we've got time for two, three more, something like that. It'll be one of the others. We're going to have now. I could play. Shall I be daring? Shall I play it? It's a bit of a long one. Okay, I'm going to play it. Mogwai, two rights make one wrong.

Utterly brilliant. And I believe one of Robert Smith's favourite bands as well, Mogwai. Two rights make one wrong. From 2001's album, Rock Action. Yeah, fantastic stuff. Really, really amazing. Right, okay, we've got time for one more. Please don't forget, as soon as this finishes, you've got the wonderful, wonderful Tara Court with Girl Bandwidth. 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I have been, for the most part, David J. Griffiths. I'm going to leave you with, I'll leave you with this one, Kuricorda Quartet. Ta-ta.

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4: Look, up in the sky. It's a bird.
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4: It's

Are you lucky? It's me. I'm back this week. James taking a break to work on a series that he's doing. So, unfortunately for you, Lord, you've got... And as was requested last week, we've had boy bandwidth. Let's have girl bandwidth. This is the Pointer Sisters with the Pinball Countdown.

Bewitched there, who I think they've reformed for a cash grab as well. So that's good, isn't it? That song reminds me of the theme from the Double Deckers. Get on board, get on board. But yeah, that was Bewitched. Tara Court, Bandwidth, Wednesday evening, covering for David, who was working on a secret special project, which is very exciting. Yeah, so I thought I'd do girl bands, and rather than stick to just British ones, I've got some American ones as well. That all right? Well, tough tits if it's not. It's so hot. I'm so hot. I'm sweating like a fat kid in a sweet shop. Up next, this is Shampoo with Viva La Mega Babes.

plays pop star Morrissey from the 80s, and I'm here to say, don't listen to Noise Box Radio, because it's far too much fun and entertainment. And swear I can smell sausages from somewhere.

That was, of course, Destiny's Child with Lose My Breath. Occasionally, do you remember Let's Dance for Comic Relief? Do you remember that? I occasionally have flashbacks to when Mark Dolan, before he became a right-wing shilling knobhead, Sean Keaveney, and I think it was Hal Cruttendon, they dressed up as Destiny's Child and were Destiny's dad. And they did a dance. Yeah, comes back to haunt me in my dreams occasionally. But yeah, that was that. Girl band special, everyone. Right, what am I playing next? I subjected you to One True Voice last week, the losers of Popstars The Rivals, because they lost to these girls, who are fantastic. And of course, dear Sarah Harding is no longer with us. And Nicola Roberts had a baby recently, so that's nice, isn't it? This is Call the Shots by Girls Aloud. And once again, I apologise for One True Voice last week. That was completely, there was no need for it.

boogie bugle boy of Company B. And when he plays boogie woogie bugle, he was busy as a buzz bee. And when he plays, he makes the company jump A to the bar. He's a boogie woogie bugle boy of Company B. Do do do do da da do da.

the Andrews sisters there with the Boogie Woogie Bugle Boy of Company B, which makes me think of that Jim Bob lyric, abuse the Bugle Boy of Company B as well. Also, I think I misheard a lyric because I was sure I heard him say, I was sure I heard them sing, he can't blow a load. But it's he can't blow a note. He can't blow a load if the bass and guitar isn't with him. No, he can't blow a note. So apologies for that. My mind. And before that, you heard a clip from the X Factor of Abelisa, who were a duo from Nuneaton, questioning who Natalie Imbruglia was before one punched the other in the face and stormed off. I thought it'd be quite fun to put that in, but then it's not visual, so you can't see it. Sorry about that, guys. Yeah, not good. And Girls Aloud would call the shots. I got a McDonald's Happy Meal once, and it was when Girls Aloud were massive, and it had like a little music thing, not like an iPod or anything, but it was like a little thing. Just played that on repeat, but just that bit. I'm gonna do to call the shots now. It just kept playing that, and it was just, I don't know if I binned it. Might have got thrown at somebody. Anyway, it's Tara Court. It's Girl Bandwidth this week. It's Wednesday evening. Thank you for joining me. Up next is another band doing the Cash Grab Tour that was announced they've reformed. This is Mystique. And I don't know. We'll find out. So.

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2: 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It really is jazz on radio. I mean, you know, it's been done before, but it's still pretty good.

That was Bananarama featuring Lana Nini Nunu, better known as French and Saunders and Kathy Burke, and their charity single Help, which was for Comic Relief, I think. Or could be one of those big cryathon programs. I can't do it. I can't deal. It's like they'll show me a sketch and I'll laugh, and then it's like dying kids in Malawi, and you're just like, oh, get fucked. Don't play with my emotions like that. Anyway, yeah, that was that. Oh, blimey. I obviously didn't mean to batter the microphone just then. Up next, this is a band. They were from Coventry, a girl band. I think they formed when they were like 13. I've played them before. David's played them before as well. This is Oochangalang by the Blue Orchids.

The good old days when songs could be as noncy as that. See also Young Girl by Gary Puckett and Union Gap. Oh, I'll be 16 soon, then I can go out and my sister gets all the boys, and it's just like, Jesus Christ, love, there's more to life. Really, there is. Well, maybe there wasn't in the 60s, but I'm pretty sure there was. There's a kind of a link between that song and this next one, so you'll get it instantly. It's not for a competition or anything, but here.

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A slice of perfect Korean pop there. That was Golden by Huntrix, the fictional band in K-pop Demon Hunters. Well, no, they're a fictional band, but they are in K-pop Demon Hunters. I should have played the Sarja Boys last week. David and me became a little bit obsessed with K-pop Demon Hunters, so much so that I own two Sarja Boys t-shirts and he owns a Huntrix t-shirt. So there we go. We showed them to our friends, kids who are big fans. Robin and Elliot, who are 5, and Nancy, who is 9. And Robin and Elliot thought my t-shirt was cool, but Nancy thought it was disgusting. So there's that. Oh, dear. Oh, I was trying to look and see what's coming up. Oh, blimey. Oh, yeah, the K-pop Demon Hunters thing as well. Do you remember, like, I don't know if it was earlier this year or the end of last year, loads of mums went to a K-pop Demon Hunters themed concert and it wasn't K-pop Demon Hunters and they all kicked off. They were all booting off in Belfast. It was funny as. Just like all these, that's not what was advertised. Yes, it was, though, because Huntrix aren't real. Up next, Hazy Shade of Winter by The Bangles. Tara Court, Girl Bandwidth.

slam your eyeballs against this. I was sneaking and peeping and scoping a scene, you know, copping a major dude. When I cut loose this bunch of dweebs, whoa, I've been trying to teach him some rude.

0: Get rude.
1: Right, that wasn't supposed to be there. That was, I thought that was a trail, so apologies. But, you know, I hope you enjoyed Rude Dog and the Dweebs on Girl Band Week. Let's carry on. This is Fuzzbox with International Rescue.

There goes Trigger's broom, the Sugar Babes. Mutia, Keisha and Siobhan, obviously the three OGs, and then there was like about 5 million of them. So, but that was Hole in the Head. I've got two songs left, so if I shut up I can probably get them both in. This is Little Mix with Black Magic. All the girls-

0: Turns out I don't have time for another song. I completely mistimed everything. I apologise, you are missing out on Cleopatra's theme by Cleopatra. I'll give you a little rendition of it now. Cleopatra, coming at ya. Cleopatra, coming at ya. That's about it. That's it. Girl Bandwidth with me, Tara Court. David Court will be back. David Court will return. Thank you so much for listening. Take care.
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0: Hoey there, it's me, Jimmy Neal, and I'm not lying when I tell you that there's some cracking music on Noisebox Radio all across the river, but it's big. And if you don't believe me, I'll give you a good old shoeing with a crocodile. Brackets, that song what I did.
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0: Hark! Who's that at the door? Is it Ronan Keating again? And can that possibly be Nicky Byrne rapping at the window? 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Sorry.
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0: Charlie and I were in the park. Then this man came up and said, would I like to listen to an inferior radio station? And I said yes. 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Charlie's reminded me, my mum said I shouldn't listen to radio stations that aren't very good. And then the man went away. We went and told Mummy, and she said we'd been very good. I got an apple, and Charlie got something he liked. A copy of Razzle. 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

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It's Noisebox tonight. It's a turn.

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